0: darkness falls across the land. The midnight hour is close at hand. Creatures crawl in search of blood to terrorize your neighborhood.
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0: Die Legende lebt. 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

0: right, all right. 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And one more time, one more time. I feel for you.
1: 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Do you feel

0: 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Last night,
1: when I walked into the joint. Tribute to Wayne Lewis of Atlantic Star. Rest in

was the year 1988. The Macbeth, featuring the McCampbell Brothers, Roses Are Red.

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It's simple and it works. Just say dillygaff next time you got to deal with dickheads, wankers and jerks. And when you go out, stick a dillygaff on your t-shirt or your hat. 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That spells D-I-L-L-I-G-A-F, dillygaff.